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I lay there in the sun and felt it caressing my face as I fell asleep and dreamed

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As she disappeared, but soon she returned. In her hand was a bottle of wine, in the other a glass. She poured some of the wine from the bottle into the glass and raised it to her lips.

Just a perfect day. Drink sangria in the park. And then later, when it gets dark, we go home.

der Preis 2 zu Edmund Alexander. 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